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0: 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We're going to drive across LA and hit every wedding we possibly can. 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
1: 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Let's do it.

0: 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It's gonna be awesome. 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What's the door for you, Mr. Madden?
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0: 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We're gonna drive across LA and hit every wedding we possibly can. It's gonna be awesome. And we're late. What's the door for you, Mr. Madden?
1: 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Let's do it!

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Never try to be what you are, nah. Never let them tell that you can't, nah. Never give away what you love most.

lose yourself in the dark now. 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Never give away what you love most.